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0: 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It's Cole Wetzel, and hear my new song with Ella Langley, Jaded. How'd you get so jaded? I hit up Ella. We got on it. It didn't take us very long to get it whooped, and it turned out to be a really cool tune.
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Welcome to She's Country. My name is Emily Harlan. 3 hours celebrating the incredible women of country music. And of course, we had to kick it off with 9 to 5 from Dolly Parton in honor of 9 to 5 Day. Friday was September 25th, 9 to 5. So lots of places around the country celebrated Dolly Parton, including the state of California, which actually passed a bill making it an annual state day, 9 to 5 Day. So we've got Dolly Parton.

are listening to She's Country. My name is Emily Harlan. It is 925 day that we are celebrating. So we have some fun Dolly Parton moments and memories coming up, as well as She's Celebrating. We're going to talk about which country artist is celebrating a birthday this week, and her husband had a very special tribute to her. That's coming up next right here.

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Welcome back to She's Country. My name is Emily Harlan. 3 hours celebrating the incredible women of country music. And it is time for She's Celebrating on She's Country. Faith Hill, who we just heard, is celebrating a birthday. She turned 59 years old on Monday. So happy birthday to Faith Hill. And I thought it was so sweet. Her husband, Tim McGraw, posted on Instagram. He said, hey, if you happen to see the most beautiful girl in the world, it's her birthday. Happy birthday. And we got a bunch more to go together. And the photo he used is one of hers. It looks like from the 90s, just absolutely stunning. So happy birthday, Faith Hill. It's Lauren Elena now, her latest, All My Exes on She's Country. Another

It's She's Country. I'm Emily Harlan. 3 hours celebrating the incredible women of country music, and we are celebrating 925 Day. So coming up, we are going to hear in Dolly's words the story behind her hit song, I Will Always Love You. And it's also time for She's Legendary, the song that Lainey Wilson wrote about Dolly Parton. I got it coming up for you very soon right here on She's Country. Baby,

0: country, celebrating the ladies who bring the soul to country.
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0: Welcome back to She's Country. My name is Emily Harlan. 3 hours celebrating the women of country music, and we are celebrating 925 Day. Friday, September 25th was 925 Day. So we're talking all things Dolly Parton. And here is Dolly explaining the story behind the song we just heard, I Will Always Love You.
1: I've never been the kind of writer that's always looked for a perfect song. I write because I have to. I write because I love to and because I want to. There are certain songs, though, that I do write. I think, ooh, now that is good. I Will Always Love You has the simple melody, and it's easy to sing. It also fits so many types of things. Like people tell me, we played this at the hospital when my daddy was dying. He loved this song. They played this at my graduation when my son was going off to college. In fact, Elvis' manager wanted to have the publishing on that song, and I wouldn't allow it because it was my most important copyright. Broke my heart because Elvis didn't get to sing it, but I had to hold on to it. Elvis loved this song. In fact, Priscilla had told me that when she and Elvis were leaving the courthouse after they divorced, he was singing that to her walking out. So she said he did love it.
0: My jaw literally dropped when I first heard that story about Elvis. Hey, it's Emily. That, of course, was our queen, Dolly Parton.

talking about her hit song, I Will Always Love You. And in just a couple minutes, it's time for She's Legendary here on She's Country, the song that Lainey Wilson wrote for Dolly Parton. We got it for you. But first, it's the band Perry, Psychological, on She's Country.

She's legendary on She's Country. Hey, it's Emily. You know what makes you legendary? When somebody writes a song about you, and hopefully it's a good song, which this one is. Lainey Wilson wrote this song about Dolly Parton in 2021, but it still rings true today, maybe even more so. Here is WWDD, or What Would Dolly Do, on She's Country.

That was Lainey Wilson on She's Country, WWDD, or What Would Dolly Do? Love that song so much. We are celebrating 925 Day here on She's Country. So we will hear more coming up from Dolly Parton. But next, it's time for She's Forever. Which two female country artists are best friends and what makes their bond so special? We are talking all about it next, right here on She's Country. Well, it's

0: She's country, celebrating the ladies who bring the soul to country.
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0: Welcome back to She's Country. My name is Emily Harlan. We are celebrating the women of country music, and it is time for She's Forever on She's Country. We are talking about those forever friendships, those bonds, the unbreakable bonds with best friends, and that's the case for Kelsey Ballerini and Carly Pearce. Here's Carly Pearce talking about what makes her friendship with Kelsey Ballerini so special.
1: She is the friendship. We met each other. She was 19 and I was 23. And I didn't like her at first because she had a record deal and I didn't. We are each other's safe place. In whatever business you're in, for us, there's a very small amount of people that understand what this is like. And I always feel so seen by her. In my experience, it has been hard for me to find real friends. What I have with her, I don't need anyone else.
0: That was Carly Pearce talking about her friendship with Kelsey Ballerini. I love in the beginning of that clip where Carly says she is the friendship. Call your best friend. Tell them how much you love them. Here is Carly now. It's Happy For Myself on She's Country.

listening to She's Country. My name is Emily Harlan. We are celebrating the incredible women of country music. And coming up, it's time for She's Collabing. Which two female artists just announced another song together? We are talking all about it. That's coming up next on She's Country.

0: She's country, celebrating the ladies who bring the soul to country.
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0: Welcome back to She's Country. My name is Emily Harlan. We are celebrating the women of country music, and it is time for She's Collabing on She's Country. So Miranda Lambert and Ella Langley, they are not strangers to collabing together. Of course, they wrote the hit song Choosing Texas together. They have a song out together. But their new one, Snakeskin Boots, comes out on Miranda's album that's being dropped October 2nd, Crisco. And this is what it sounds like.
1: Once upon another time, when angels roamed Mulholland Drive, long before she left Los Angeles. Like roses on a black lapel, one by one they all just fell, like stars into the hills of Beverly Hills.

I like that one a lot. That was Miranda Lambert and Ella Langley, their new song, Snakeskin Boots, which is going to be on Miranda Lambert's album, Crisco, that comes out October 2nd. I cannot wait to hear the whole thing. Here's Miranda and Ella now, their song off of Ella's album. It's Butterfly Season on She's Country.

You are listening to She's Country. My name is Emily Harlan. We are celebrating the incredible women of country music and also celebrating 925 Day. 925, Dolly Parton, of course. So coming up, we are going to hear, in Dolly's words, the hilarious story about how she wrote the song Jolene. Trust me, you do not want to miss this one. That is next right here on She's Country.

0: Ladies Country, celebrating the ladies who bring the soul to country.
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0: Welcome back to She's Country. My name is Emily Harlan, and we are celebrating 925 Day. Of course, Friday, September 25th, 925 Day. We're talking all about Dolly Parton and Jolene that we just heard. I love the story in Dolly's words about how she came up with that song.
1: And I tell the story about Jolene. My husband got a crush on this beautiful redheaded, long-legged girl down at the bank. And I knew we didn't have the kind of money for him to be spending that kind of time at the bank. And so I tell the story about how I went down there one day. He was sitting talking to this girl, and I said, "What you doing?" He said, "I'm trying to get a loan," because he was in the asphalt paving business. I said, "You need to get your ass home, or it's going to be your ass and your fault." Her name wasn't Jolene. I did get that name from a little girl that I was signing autographs for. I'd never heard that name before. I remember signing the name Jolene, and I said, "That's a beautiful name. I'm going to write a song about that." I said, "If you ever hear a song about that, you'll know I wrote it about you." So I just kept thinking, Jolene, Jolene. And that's how the rhythm, you know, like Jolene, Jolene. I didn't want to forget it till I got back to the bus. So I was going, Jolene, Jolene, Jolene, Jolene, Jolene, Jolene, Jolene, Jolene. And all of a sudden it just became Jolene, Jolene, Jolene, Jolene. And I thought, well, there's a chorus right there.
0: I love that story so much. That was Dolly Parton talking about how she came up with the song Jolene. Here is Tiger Lily Gold. It's Something to Drink About on She's Country.

You are listening to She's Country. My name is Emily Harlan. We are celebrating the incredible women of country music, and still to come, more of Dolly Parton for 9 to 5 Day. And coming up next, we are going to talk about the crazy rumor that happened to one of our favorite female artists this week. It's She

0: country, celebrating the ladies who bring the soul to country.
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0: Welcome back to She's Country. My name is Emily Harlan. It is time for She's Trending on She's Country. So Megan Maroney was trending this week, maybe not for the reason she thought she would be. Google announced that she had passed away. That is not true. Megan Maroney is very much okay. She is fine, but it listed it on Google that she passed away on September 20th. So Megan took to social media and she said, contrary to popular belief, I am alive. And she said, you are wrong for that, Google. So we are glad that that rumor is not true. So weird. Here is Megan Maroney now. It is Beautiful Things on She's Country.
1: Just

You are listening to She's Country. My name is Emily Harlan. For 3 hours, we celebrate the incredible women of country music. And coming up next, it's time for She's Crushing on She's Country. Of course, I'm talking about Ella Langley and the latest record that she broke. I feel like each week it's a new one. This one is really big, though. We are talking all about it. That is next, right here on She's Country.

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0: Welcome back to She's Country. My name is Emily Harlan. We are celebrating the incredible women of country music, and it is time for She's Crushing on She's Country. It's world domination, it seems like, for Ella Langley. Her song, Choosin' Texas, broke the all-time record for the longest-running number one hit on the Billboard Hot 100 chart at 23 weeks and counting. She dethroned Mariah Carey's All I Want for Christmas Is You, and here is Ella Langley talking about that achievement.
1: Just thank you. Thank you so much. It's changing my life. It's changing lives of the writers of this song. It's changing lives of my family, and it is truly growing an atmosphere for something I'm going to be able to do the rest of my life. And I just, today it doesn't feel like a real thing. It feels fake, and somebody's going to come in and be like, ha-ha, we're kidding the whole time. It's just kidding. But, I'm going to go out and celebrate tonight, and I'm really excited to just experience a moment like this in my life. I don't know how else to say it. Just thank you so much. And

0: Yeah, Choosing Tea. Wow, that's the one, huh?
1: Choosing Tea. That was Ella Langley talking about Choosing Texas, breaking the all-time record for the longest

You are listening to She's Country. My name is Emily Harlan, and we are celebrating 925 Day all this week. So coming up, we are going to hear some words of wisdom from Dolly Parton. And we'll have a brand new one from Stella Lefty. That is next, right?

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0: Welcome back to She's Country. My name is Emily Harlan, and we are celebrating 925 Day, Friday, September 25th. Of course, 925 Day, there were celebrations all across the nation honoring Dolly Parton. I still can't believe that she's gone. This is one of my favorite clips of Dolly Parton just kind of talking about her life and what she thinks is going to happen after that.
1: I'm hoping to get on up there and do some more writing and singing and play one of those golden harps and write some more songs and have my own mansion and walk them golden streets of glory and keep a doing it forever and ever and ever. First of all, I'm no saint. Trust me, I'm no saint. But for me, as far as what I hope my music will be left behind, I hope that it will always live. I think a lot of that other stuff may fall away, but I would like to think that I've left some good pieces of music. And as far as what happens after, you know, we go on, like I say, I'm no saint, so I'm hoping, just as a Christian faith person, you know, that we go on to a greater thing, I believe that we're all part of that great divine plan. So I'm going to get in the angel band for sure. I'm going to play in the angel band, and I'm going to maybe play the harp up there, I don't know.
0: What a woman she was. Dolly Parton, her legacy will live on forever.

listening to She's Country, and Stella Lefty has had quite the year, right? Her song Boston catapulted to the top of the charts. She dropped her debut album, also announced a tour for next year, and this is her latest song. It is brand new, and it's with her real-life boyfriend, Vincent Mason. Here is the latest from Stella Lefty, Something to Lose, on She's Country. I can't.

That was the latest from Stella Lefty, Something to Lose on She's Country. My name is Emily Harlan. Every weekend, we celebrate the incredible women of country music for 3 hours. So I'm so glad that you are here hanging out with me. I hope you join me next weekend.

0: I know. She's country, celebrating the ladies who bring the soul to country.
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0: Lucky for you, you've got a little bit to mull it over because this Mount Rushmore is a tough one. 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
2: All right, if you're just joining us, Brooke McConnor on Hinge said this date could not have gone better. Drinks, great conversation, instant chemistry. Ended up back at his place, and she left thinking they were totally on the same page. But they have not talked about seeing each other again, and Brooke didn't want to chase him, so she's been waiting for him to make the next move, and he hasn't. And that is why she's here and wants us to be the ones to step in and see if we can get her out with Connor again.
3: Hello?
2: Hi, we're looking for Connor.
3: This is him.
2: Hey, Connor, it's JP, Coriel, Husker Nick, the Kix Morning Show. How you doing, man?
3: I'm fine. I'm sorry. Who is this?
2: We're a radio show.
4: The best one in Nebraska.
5: Yeah.
4: You know what I mean?
5: An awesome country music radio welcome show.
4: Welcome to our show, sir.
2: Do you have a few minutes to talk with us real quick?
3: All right. What's this about? What is this about?
2: So we're calling on behalf of a girl that you went out with by the name of Brooke, and she thought things went really well between the two of you, and she was hoping you'd be at least calling or texting her to see if you guys could set up plans to go out again, but she has not heard from her, and this is something that we do, is we help folks with their dating lives.
5: Yeah,
2: and
5: hasn't heard from you, and she is kind of wondering what happened there.
3: Oh, okay.
5: Yeah.
3: All right.
5: Be as honest as you want.
3: Look, I don't want to sound like an or anything, but I don't think any guy would have done anything different from what I did, if that's what you're saying. Like,
2: okay.
5: Why?
4: I don't know what that means.
3: Look, we met up for some drinks. She was nice. Nothing wrong with her. End of the day, I'm just more attracted to something a little different.
2: What do you mean by that?
3: Well, I would guess that you'd say I'm just more attracted to a more laid back kind of woman. She seemed a little too
5: riled up,
3: energetic. Have you talked to her?
2: We have talked to her.
3: More energetic.
2: Okay.
3: She was more energetic necessarily for my taste. She was just very talkative. It was kind of hard to get a word in edgewise. Look, she's a nice person. Like, I pride myself on being a good listener, so I pretty much knew from the get-go like where it was headed.
5: Mm-hmm.
3: But I figured I'd hang out for a little while and have the drinks, and she really was a nice enough person to sit down and talk to, or rather listen to.
5: Right.
2: Got it.
3: Anyway, so when we were leaving, before I could really even say goodbye, she was like, why don't we just split a ride? And I was like, all right, sure. And again, I didn't want to be a dick. She books the ride, but I thought we were going to drop her off, and she puts my address to the first location.
5: Right. First stop is just your address, and then she didn't add
3: a
5: stop.
3: So we're just going
5: to
3: my place.
5: Okay.
2: That's pretty bold. Okay.
5: All right.
3: I don't know what this is really about, but that's all I've got to say.
5: Okay.
3: She was pretty hot. She was a nice girl. And after that, she took off. That's pretty much that's the end of the story.
5: You look like you want to say something, Husker.
4: No, I will tell you, just like, you know, maybe give it another chance, just because, like, never have dated this person, but I know somebody who they will start talking and not stop for like 7 straight minutes.
5: I'm not making eye contact with you, Husker Nick, right now. I'm not making eye contact.
4: I'm not doing it. Incredibly annoying.
5: I'm not doing it.
4: You will learn to love her.
5: I was waiting for it.
2: Oh my God.
3: Beyond the talkative thing, I'll be honest with y'all, I'm more of a tits guy than a thick ass guy. So I figured we could have some fun. We did.
5: Which, I mean, I understand it can be exhausting.
6: Why didn't you just say something?
2: By the way, on the phone with.
6: I mean, I don't understand why you didn't say that to me. You did all of that, not to sound like an but you are. That is such a passive-aggressive piece of move to, like, let a girl do all that and then lead me on.
3: Y'all, do you see what I'm talking about? Like, look, Brooke, you're a nice person. I was ready to let you go home. Like, I think that, what do you want me to say?
6: Do you think you deserve to get a word in after you said all of that about me? Like, you're more

0: It's all my fault. Sure. Got it.
1: At the very least, it sounds like he's not interested. So it kind of sounds like maybe just not a good match. Sounds like not a good match. It seems to feel let down or used in any way and things like that. Absolutely. So maybe this isn't a dinner night out on us type of deal. Kind of sounds like it wouldn't be, right?
2: Brooke? Okay.
1: Well, that's the answer.
3: She called to ask him to go on a date, so it'd be his choice, right?
1: Yeah,
3: it'd
1: be his choice. Yeah.
4: Well, hey, I mean, Connor, you're off the hook. She hung up, so...
1: This is what dating is, though. You meet someone, and then you realize maybe this is
4: not going to go anywhere further than
1: what you want, and it is what it is. Yeah. That's okay. We just, I guess, move on to the next one and hope we can get them hooked up with the dinner night out.
4: Connor, we appreciate you giving us a little bit of your time and shooting her straight, and we wish you the best in your future endeavors.
1: Dave. Laid back chick with a huge rack.
5: Y'all crazy. I guess thanks for calling.
4: You bet, man. Thank you.
1: Godspeed.
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day, Potts Farm was a place to go. Load a truck up, hit the dirt road. 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Light the bonfire and call the girls. King and the Can and the Marlboro Man. Jack and Jim were a few good men. 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Y'all ain't listening. Them old

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7: Good morning. Welcome back. It is Monday, September 28th. I am JP, Coriel coming in shortly. Husker Nick is out sick today. Looking at 73 and some sunshine. Good start to the week. Rain the next 3 days at like 90%. So heads up on that. But then looking at the weekend, next weekend, Friday for the opening night for Husker basketball is sunny and 67. Husker game day Saturday, sunny and 69. Let's go fall weather. A little bit of rain sprinkled in there. We can get past the rain. On today's show, giving you a chance to join us for a big old party that is 49 Winchester at the Bourbon Theater. We'll also have a Mount Rushmore Monday with the movie Heart of the Beast, the new one with Brad Pitt and that amazing dog. We thought we'd tackle movies with dogs and what should be on the Mount Rushmore of all movies with dogs in them. That's on the way. Everything that went down with the Husker weekend. Success in every corner of it. Plus, a debate about iced coffee. A new place called The Inconvenience Store. And a lot more on the show, including good things. If you got a good thing, text it to us. 466-9696 to join the fun and celebrating everybody doing some good. We'll also have a chance to join the Millionaires Club because nobody won the Powerball. We're up to $389 million, so that's a good thing. We can win that today with your luck and your lucky numbers. That, the nitty gritty for Music City, and a lot more coming up.
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Cody Johnson, Kicks 96.9, JP Coriel Husker Nick, coming up a bunch of good things. So text yours in at 466-9696. Before that, Coriel, how about Nitty Gritty from Music City is on the line.

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0: Nitty gritty from Music City powered by A1 mold testing and remediation. Reba McEntire revealed recently she missed a phone call from her friend Dolly Parton at the end of July.
3: Wow.
0: And she was never really able to get back in touch. She says, quote, when my buddy called me and said, Dolly's gone, I thought, I'll never know why she called me. Mm. And she said, I'll find out one day. What a blessing she was for all of us.
3: Wow, what a missed call.
0: Oh, what a missed call. Absolutely. And both of them, I mean, so incredibly busy. So it doesn't seem too far-fetched to not be able to get back in touch with each other. But yeah, Reba's going to have to wait a while to find out from Dolly, I suppose. And speaking of Dolly, her nephew, you've probably seen the feud and everything, or I don't know if I want to call it a feud because it just sounds so negative. It's just so, it's so messy. It's so weird.
3: It's really messy.
0: Her nephew, the one who took to social media to tell the fans and the world that Dolly had passed, he'd been working as her security for decades. And then all of a sudden her estate very recently cut ties with him, like banned him from the properties, him and his security companies, all this because, and then they alleged that they had a restraining order that was granted against him because of comments he made and possibly like threatening. I don't know. So he's denying threatening Dolly Parton's management team and offered a different explanation for the messages included like in this filing, because he says, quote, I am a career soldier and military contractor and do conduct arms deals for foreign governments. I am a security professional and I am a killer, is what he told TMZ.
3: Wow.
0: So, okay. And then goes on to say, however, nothing in this lawsuit were threats and most of the comments I stand by. I don't know that fully. I don't know that really puts anybody's mind at ease still.
3: I mean, no, but yes.
0: I mean, I
3: no.
0: guess you're doubling down on standing by what you said, and maybe this is his way of saying things were taken out of context, but
3: maybe.
0: I have no idea. Nobody knows. All I can say is this. There is no fighting over Dolly Parton. There's no fighting.
3: Right.
0: We got to clean this up. We got to figure this out because,
3: please.
0: Oh my goodness. I think she would be so awfully worried for everybody involved. And I think it would truly just break her heart to know that.
3: Yeah,
0: so
3: for sure.
0: I hope things get figured out. Lastly, a TikToker went viral recently. This came across my FYP, which is for you page on TikTok.
3: Thanks for explaining it to the old.
0: Yes. Basically getting rejected by LL Langley.
3: Okay.
0: He like yells at her at a parking garage asking her how many likes does he need to get in order to take her on a date. And then she replies, there's not enough, you know, likes in the world, which seems, I guess, mean. Some fans have said like that was kind of rude, whatever. But the guy,
3: funny.
0: The fan left it off and said, quote, you miss 100% of the shots you don't take.
3: Right.
0: Ella later commented on the interaction and she says, quote, this was definitely meant as dark humor and it obviously didn't land due to my face. I will say it takes more than likes on a TikTok. I'm still a human. Good so the guy took that seriously, posted another video with a shopping cart full of flowers.
3: Oh, wow.
0: Quote, Ella, you said there's no amount of likes in the world that could get me to take you on a date. I hope this amount of flowers is enough. And if not, let me come to your concert and at least give you a hug. And then he says, I'm an Ella fella forever. I love you. As of last night, she hasn't responded to the flower rigmarole. But
3: think Tucker will respond to that.
0: I was going
3: to
0: say, I just think it's poor timing, my guy. We now know her and Tucker went more dating. So I just don't think, maybe it's the amount of country songs that you have in your catalog that'll be the big difference. That's a nitty gritty from Music City. I'm Coryell with Kix 96.9.
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3: Coming up, we need your good things. So text them in 466-9696 to be a part of the show. 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
1: And we love bringing them to you. If you've got a good thing, always let us know about it by texting in 466-9696. 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
2: Hi, my good thing is Pumpkin Run yesterday.
1: Oh, love it. Course. I saw the photos were great.
2: Yes, of course. It's like one of my favorite things to do in the whole wide world every single year. When Pumpkin Run comes around, you know that it's almost Halloween.
1: Yes.
2: So that's like a fun little perk. But most importantly, I get to meet a lot of new friends, see a lot of familiar faces. Big shout out to my friend Zayla.
1: Yay.
2: I think this is like probably our fourth year in a row taking a picture.
1: I think so.
2: Yeah, she's been in the studio before. I get to meet her. She's just the nicest, coolest. I got to meet Josie also. Josie came right up, said hi. Her dad listens all the time. Mom was with her. Mom was with her. They're going to be giraffes for Halloween.
1: That's
2: fun. Showed me the costumes. It's just going to be so cool. So Josie, if you're listening, I think the idea of the giraffe costumes are great. I think dad needs to be like a zookeeper.
1: Oh, there you go. Yeah.
2: I think dad needs to be a zookeeper.
1: It'll balance it out.
2: A little bit. Just to tie it all.
1: Because his giraffe costume would be almost too tall to fit into.
2: Yeah. I think he needs to either be the safari leader or like a zookeeper. Yeah. One of the two.
1: Yeah, 100%, I think so.
2: But thank you so much, everybody, for saying hi. It was just so much fun. I got to see some friends from back in the day. They're there with their own kiddos. And you're just who would have thought? Not me, huh? Look at us.
1: Yeah.
2: Just love it. So, yeah, thank you, everyone that said hi. And Pumpkin Run. Lincoln.com will have details for Pumpkin Run 2027.
1: My good thing is on Friday, Nebraska ball officially gets underway. No, not an actual game, but like a hangout with your favorite Nebraska basketball players. Both the men and women are going to be a part of their opening night. They've done this a couple of years in a row now. It's presented by Shields, and it's this Friday in the rail yard at the intersection of like R and Canopy Street, right in front of Pinnacle Bank Arena. It is from 7 to 8:30. It is absolutely free to the public and featuring both the men and women's basketball teams. And the nice part about it, they're going to hang out. We're going to introduce them, let the coaches talk a little bit, and then you guys get to hang out with the basketball players.
2: They're going
1: to do some shooting and hanging out with some friends, an autograph session as well. Just a really good chance to meet your teams, and both these teams are phenomenal, and I cannot wait to be back on the mic for Husker men's basketball again this season, and the women are awesome too, and I get to
2: That'll be great.
1: So if you're looking for something to do on Friday night before the big game for the Huskers on Saturday, you can come and hang with us 7 o'clock, presented by Shields, absolutely free at the Nebraska opening night this Friday. And of course, the Huskers winning big over the weekend. A lot of Huskers winning big over the weekend. That's a very, very good thing.
0: Coming up next. Go. Next with the JP, Coriel, and Husker Nick Show.
1: I almost forgot it. I should have pulled the trigger. We can't go anywhere until we do this really quick. Of course, it's not going to play right now. There it is.
2: Oh.
1: Yeah.
2: Is it time?
1: Yes, it is time. It is Millionaire's Club. I said it even, and I still forgot it. It's Monday. I need more coffee. $389 million in the Powerball. If you'd like to be in the Millionaire's Club, 466-9696. 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It's that easy. 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

Bailey Zimmerman on Kix 96.9. JP and Corey coming up 3 minutes away. You know those things that you would normally throw away? Well, somebody's turned them into something you can buy, and I am disappointed. We did not think of this. I'll break it down for you coming up.

0: P, Coryell, and Husker Nick.
1: Coryell, I blame myself.
2: Well, for what?
1: We should have thought of this and could have been making bank.
2: Well, I think about that about a lot of things in this life, JP. You're going to have to be more specific.
1: So many great get-rich-quick schemes. Well, this is in Seattle, and a former 7-Eleven employee has turned a former 7-Eleven into the inconvenience store.
2: Okay.
1: And it sounds like a stunt, but it's sort of. It's an art experience.
2: Well, it makes sense. I feel like art of this level and caliber would definitely be in Seattle.
1: Right. So this art experience, quote unquote, features the work of a dozen local artists who created a lot of references to 7-Eleven and other convenience stores, plus other tongue-in-cheek nostalgia. There's a hot bar at a checkout counter. Everything in there is for sale.
2: Okay.
1: Like shoulder bags made from chip bags like Cheetos and Lay's.
2: Oh, that's
1: Lay's.
2: Sweet.
1: They've got beeswax egg candles.
2: Okay.
1: A candle that doubles as a yardstick.
2: That makes no sense, but all right.
1: And adding to the inconvenience of the inconvenience store, an intentionally tangled USB cords.
2: Oh, like a ball of them?
1: Yeah.
2: Okay, I see. Oh, that's a sweet idea.
1: Like, they're only open Saturdays and Sundays, but at least at the end of the year, and they're making bank on people coming by the inconvenience store.
2: Well, because you're just selling art is what it is.
1: Basically,
2: yeah. This is all just art. Yeah, this is sweet.
1: But it's brilliant. Like,
2: oh, I love this. This guy, I'm watching the video with no sound off, of course, but it's somebody with a tiny little shopping basket in his hand, and he walks in and he grabbed. I was going to make a joke about whether or not there'd be like roller grillers there.
1: Yeah.
2: And it looks like he grabbed like fake roller griller art. I don't know if they're magnets or what they are, but this is so cool.
1: Yes. So
2: I love this. I love this a lot.
1: I feel like we missed the boat on yet another opportunity to make some bank on people.
2: Hey, we only missed the boat because we haven't started it yet.
1: Oh, so if you were to start up a store like this, what would you put in there?
2: I don't know, but right now I'm looking at it on their little roller griller stand.
1: Yeah.
2: There's corn dogs, but somebody dressed each corn dog up into like a Halloween theme. So like one's a Dracula one, another one looks like a skeleton. One kind of looks like, oh, goodness gracious, Phantom of the Opera.
1: Oh, wow.
2: This is so cool.
1: That's fun.
2: I love it so much.
1: It's kind of brave. People are
2: I don't know what my store would be, JP. I don't know what the art would be. But it would have to, I think it'd have to be Nebraska related, of course.
1: Yeah, or allergy related, maybe, or...
2: You want me to have an allergy art store?
1: Well, every booger napkin that you've sneezed into, or the nasal spray you use. It'd be like the Coryell experience. What would be in the Coryell experience?
2: No, but if you're gonna go that route, and we're trying to do a get rich quick scheme, what I would do is just buy one of those napping pods.
1: Oh, dude!
2: And then
1: yes.
2: I would just call this the anti-allergy pod. So when you were really having a rough go of it, you could go and escape the air that's trying to kill you for 30 minutes at a time.
1: Go into the napping pod and you get some good oxygen that's piped in.
2: Oh yeah. And I'm not making it affordable.
1: We need to talk to our money guy, Bill Hooks, and see if we can get him to.
2: Oh, is he our money guy now?
1: Yeah, I think so.
2: Okay.
1: Get him to invest in the napping pod.
2: I would trust him.
1: 100%.
0: Coming up next with JP, Coryell, and Husker Nick.
1: We will tackle a Mount Rushmore, and we'll need you to choose who should be up there on said list coming up. Before that, though, everything you need to know about the Huskers, including Vincent Genitone. That name sticking out this weekend.
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a big Husker weekend, a road trip, and a name no one will forget how to pronounce it. See, it's Monday. I still need more coffee.

0: This is JP, Coriel, and Husker Nick.
1: What a big weekend.
2: Aw, yeah. I was busy most of the weekend.
1: I know.
2: So you're going to have to clue me in.
1: So I'll break it down for you. We'll start with volleyball because you love volleyball.
2: Yes.
1: They swept both Rutgers and Ohio State. No messing around with four sets. It's three sets. Boom.
2: I had to Google it. I wasn't able to watch.
1: It's okay.
2: So that's good. They did good news.
1: Now they'll play Penn State on Thursday on the road and at Maryland on Saturday. So those will both be on TV, of course, because
2: nice.
1: They're number one. Husker soccer went to Michigan and upset number 20.
2: Hey.
1: Which is awesome for our girls.
2: Very nice.
1: I'll be back on the mic with them hosting Wisconsin on Sunday. And then the football game. Huskers are 4-0.
2: How did that go?
1: It went, well, it's the best way to describe it is like a Husker fan, you're sitting on the edge of your seat, you're enjoying every time they do something awesome, but you're just waiting for the other shoe to drop. It's what it felt like.
2: Mm-hmm.
1: Like, I'm sitting on the edge of the couch, and I'm just like, oh, here we go again. Michigan State's moving the ball. They're doing well. And then one of their players would get hurt. They had, like, six or seven guys hurt in that game.
2: Oh, that's
1: playing against our guys, because I think our guys are just tougher than them.
2: Yeah.
1: But then they did it. And won, beating Michigan State in Michigan, 31-13, to go down 4-0.
2: Pretty dang awesome.
1: Yeah. A road win to start your Big Ten conference play.
2: Yeah, not bad at all.
1: And Michigan State's always been very
2: competitive. I hope they're very proud of themselves.
1: It should be. First time 4-0 since 2016.
2: I was helping a friend move, and every once in a while, one of her family members would give a update, like a score update, yeah. You know, just out loud. I got really excited at one point because I was like, ooh, I could get some Fuel Saver at Hy-Vee.
1: Yes, exactly.
2: Not an ad, but I was just like, oh,
1: 31
2: sweet.
1: Cents. I mean, spend 31 bucks, you get 31 cents.
2: I don't remember how it all works. I thought it just works in increments of
1: Caitlin knows.
2: Scores,
1: she knows
2: whatever.
1: Exactly what it is.
2: At any rate, that's how I know I'm getting old because I was like, first of all, I was like, oh, hell yeah. But then immediately the next thought was like, oh, Fuel Saver.
1: Yeah. And that's what everybody else is thinking. I mean, that's thing. It's like, oh, yeah, we won. Ooh, how much is a Fuel Saver on this?
2: I wonder who all traveled for the game.
1: For like fan wise?
2: Yeah.
1: I mean, it was pretty. So,
2: and I wonder what the weather was like.
1: Did it seem cold? No, it looked like it was just like 60s or 70s.
2: For some reason, I just always think Michigan
1: I think it was 72 for the kickoff, I think.
2: I always think Michigan is just like super cold.
1: Like burr, because it's closer to Canada.
2: Well, yeah, because it's closer to Canada, I suppose. Yeah. But I don't know. My one time ever visiting Michigan was in the dead of winter, too. So it just, that chill was so deep in my bones from that one trip that I've just always assumed that it looks like that and feels like that always.
1: Yeah. Our friends Austin and Liz Chambers, who originally from Nebraska, lived in Michigan for a while and came back. They're glad that they're back here because it's not as cold all the time.
2: Yeah.
1: But a couple things to take away from it. Jamal Rhule, the great freshman running back, got hurt in the first quarter.
2: Oh, no.
1: His ankle, but it seems like he's okay.
2: Okay.
1: But a different name.
2: Is he the one that likes bowling?
1: Yes.
2: Yes.
1: That's the kid who likes bowling.
2: I love him.
1: A different name came up, and it's a kid from Nebraska who stepped up, and the announcers had to figure out how to say his name. This is the first time he scored.
3: Calandria to pass. Dumps it underneath. And Nebraska scores. Giannettoni with 2 seconds left in the first half. It's touchdown, Nebraska.
1: So they said Vincent Giannettoni, which is, I mean.
2: Is that not his name?
1: When you look at the way it's spelled, you'd think it was.
2: Okay.
1: That's not the way you say his last name.
2: How do you
1: name.
2: Say his name?
1: This way.
3: Handoff up the middle, touchdown. Giannettoni, his second score of the game.
2: Oh, yeah, that's a common mistake.
1: Yeah, yeah. But
2: that
1: this
2: makes
1: kid,
2: sense.
1: North Platte native.
2: Nice.
1: Didn't he got all workout with Scott Frost when Scott Frost was the coach here?
2: Okay.
1: Didn't pick him up.
2: Aww.
1: He goes to Montana,
2: okay,
1: plays out there, and then enters the transfer portal and Coach Rhule, when he took over, saw this guy. He's like, get him.
2: We want
1: him on our team. He is awesome.
2: Well, congratulations.
1: And he did great. And the best part about it is it seems like the players, maybe word of mouth got back that the announcers had a tough time saying his name because you could hear him when he scores. They yell out his name.
2: Oh, I love that.
1: When he scored. So
2: they got his back.
1: Just a great story. He did a great job. The whole team did too. And it's going to be a lot of fun. Homecoming this Saturday, taking on Maryland. Could be a chance for us to go 5-0 to start the season.
2: Let's go.
1: And we'll be back in the rail yard with our kickoff party starting at noon because we got a 3 o'clock kick. So come join us for the fun in the rail yard. All kinds of freebies for you from Bud Light, Nebraska Lottery, Pepsi, and Neutral. It's going to be a good time.
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0: From the 1011 Weather Center, Lincoln Weather.
2: Hopefully you had a pretty stellar weekend. You know, I don't want to jinx us, but I really thought we were going to see a lot more rain than we did over the weekend.
1: Yeah, I know.
2: We still saw quite a bit leading up to it and for part of it, but just not as much, at least in the Lincoln area. Cloudy skies today, 73 for your high. Looks like maybe a chance for that rain and stuff again tomorrow through Thursday. There's chances for that. Otherwise, today, mostly just cloudy skies. 63 now. Good morning.
1: Thank you, Coriel. JP, Coriel coming up. We'll get you a new Mount Rushmore debate. We'll need you to argue about, but in the best of way, with cuties.

Josh Ross, Kicks 96.9, JP Coriel coming up. There's a recruiter with a very strong opinions about interview etiquette, and she is getting destroyed on TikTok. Although I kind of agree-ish with her. We'll explain coming up.

0: You're listening to JP, Coriel, and Husker Nick.
1: Well, Brennan, you certainly have had a lot of jobs.
2: I'm a bit of a spark plug.
1: Yeah, I'm sorry. Who is this gentleman sitting behind you?
3: Hello, Ms. Lady.
4: Yeah, rule number one, don't bring your brother with you on a job interview. That's probably a bad idea.
5: God, that's such a great scene. What is that? It's like ketchup and onions. Oh, Step Brothers.
4: Yeah, such a ridiculous but brilliant film. But something else that is ridiculous, over the weekend, well, actually this last week, there's a recruiter who went viral for saying this.
6: My Gen Z candidates are showing up to their interviews with iced coffee, iced latte in hand. And here's how I perceive that as a recruiter with 16 years of experience that deals with mostly Fortune 500, super buttoned up corporations.
4: So she really threw out all her credentials right there.
5: I love being on the internet as often as I am because everyone's just roasting her and it's so funny.
4: And so a lot of puffing in the chest that this Fortune 500, da, da, da, da, da, this is what you should do. But then this
6: is perceived, from my opinion, my hiring standpoint, that when you show up with an iced coffee or an iced latte, that this interview is just like a stop on your list of errands for the day.
4: So she is getting destroyed, right, on TikTok?
5: Yeah, it's so funny. One of my favorite videos of late was someone saying, yeah, you should definitely leave the iced coffee at home, and you should bring an original Four Loko, and you should grab them by the collar and chug the whole thing right then and there with unwavering eye contact as to assert dominance. Which, by the way, I feel like this goes without saying, but please don't do that.
4: Right.
5: But the idea of it is so insane. I mean, I don't know. I think I like to give Gen Z a pass on a lot of things, but at the same time, I can also see maybe a younger generation taking liberties with the cavalierness of things.
4: Right.
5: So I'm not saying that you should like bring in your iced coffee and just like
4: have it with
5: like
4: you.
5: Like chug it the whole time during the interview, like be fixated on it in a weird way.
4: Right.
5: You know, when you reach the very bottom and it's like

0: I don't think so, no.
1: But if you leave it just sitting on a counter somewhere, that's going to get thrown away.
0: Well, no. No. What do you mean?
1: Like, if you're going into an office, I can see a receptionist at the front desk. Like, hi, who are you here to meet with? I'm here to meet with so-and-so about a job interview. Excellent. Have a seat. You know what they're going to do? They're going to say, would you like a bottle of water, a coffee?
0: What job interview are you going
1: to? Lots of different job interviews.
0: I have never in my life been given a bottle of water or a coffee.
1: Really?
0: Other than like maybe a hair salon and then like a doctor's appointment, potentially, like a small bottle of water.
1: I can even think back to my first job at McDonald's. When I got there, was doing the interview, they were like, would you like a Coke or something?
0: Huh. Well,
1: and
0: nice.
1: You'd have a beverage in the break room or the office of the manager.
0: I don't think that's a common thing is what I'm saying. I don't think the common thing is like, unless you're like literally a food establishment or like coffee shop. I don't think that's like the general thing where anyone,
1: okay.
0: Like at like a retail store, they're going to go, hey, would you like a coffee? What retail store has a coffee machine? Other than like a personal Keurig.
1: Well, that's exactly what happens. You go into the HR office and that's what they have. Somebody said I recently had a job interview and each time I interviewed with different people at the company, they offered me a bottle of water.
0: Okay. All right.
1: So it's interesting that
0: I've never.
1: Nobody's offered you anything to drink.
0: I mean, not really. I haven't really done many job interviews. So I have like, I just kept all the jobs,
1: true.
0: I guess. Right,
1: no, so yeah,
0: I
1: know. Yeah. You just keep your jobs and you just roll through.
0: But I don't know. I just don't think it's fair to assume that like when you go there, someone's going to just automatically, I don't think that that's like, I don't think someone's going to automatically offer you a drink already.
1: Okay. All right.
0: just don't think that's.
1: You like don't think it's a thing. Okay. All right.
0: So then, okay, to go back to what we were talking about originally, I don't think that necessarily you bringing your drink in and leaving it like in a communal area means it's going to get thrown away.
1: Okay.
0: Even if somebody offered you a drink.
1: Another person just said it's totally
0: okay,
1: normal.
0: You're right. I don't care.
1: I don't care. This is a good debate. This is funny stuff. I think it's great.
0: Yes.
1: So yeah, don't worry about what that HR person says. Just bring your drink in, but just leave it off to the side. Don't take it with you back to meet said boss person or HR person.
0: Unless that's like literally the only space that you can bring it, then just don't be weird about it and go,
1: just
0: hey, I didn't want to leave this in my car because there's milk in it. Do you mind if I set this right here?
1: Hey, that's a great way to handle it.
0: You know, something like that.
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6: Fall weather in Nebraska. 75 and sunny today, 52 tomorrow. Windy on Saturday and next week? 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

0: JP, Coriel, and Husker Nick. You're simply
1: the best. Once again, a Mount Rushmore Monday. Something to discuss with you guys and argue about in the most fun way. We've done plenty of Mount Rushmores, including, I think it was the, what was it, the best books turned into movies?
2: Yeah, best books turned into movies, bars to watch sports.
1: Yeah.
2: Those are just a few. Superheroes because of the, what movie was it?
1: It was Supergirl that was coming out.
2: Something like that,
1: at that time, yeah.
2: Yeah.
1: And this time around with the new movie, Brad Pitt's new movie, Heart of the Beast, which I had a friend who went and saw that movie over the weekend.
2: What'd they think?
1: They said, we've been waiting for this movie to come out, and the way we came in was not the way we left. I will not be seeing this again, but maybe the most painfully beautiful movie I've ever seen.
2: Oh, no.
1: You need to see it once. I'm going to go home and hug my dogs.
2: That is that is the most code word written review of a movie about a dog that you could possibly
1: get.
2: I don't want to say that part
1: meaning
2: out loud.
1: It's such a powerful movie about a veteran and a dog, and oh no,
2: I know I'm gonna cry.
1: It makes me want to go see it even more though.
2: I
1: now
2: know,
1: right?
2: But I don't know that I emotionally want to do that.
1: So movies with dogs, movies with pets in general, but movies with dogs.
2: Yeah, specifically movies with dogs in no particular order. JP and myself both picked two. It would have been Husker Nick, but he is sick today. So the two of us each picked two. I'm going with Homeward Bound and Best in Show.
1: And so explain those picks for people. Like
2: Homeward Bound is...
1: Like Two Dogs and a Cat, right?
2: Two Dogs and a Cat. Yeah. And it's like, it's real animals combined with voiceover.
1: Yeah, yeah.
2: So the animals like get lost on a road trip or something to that effect.
1: Yeah.
2: And they have to go through like the mountains and all, like make this great journey to make their way home. And you don't think it's going to be a good ending. And I highly recommend Homeward Bound. I think and there's more than one of them.
1: The first one's
2: but
1: the best
2: first one's
1: one,
2: the best one with Shadow.
1: I think it was like a great old-timey actor, Don Ameche, is the old dog in it. And then Michael J. Fox and Sally Field both play the dog and the cat. They have younger dog and the other cat in it.
2: Yeah, Shadow, Sassy, and Chance.
1: That's right.
2: Sassy's the cat's name.
1: Sassy's the cat.
2: Played but by yeah, Sally Homeward Field, Bound, yeah. I replayed that movie so much when I was younger. I was obsessed with it. Oh my goodness. And then the other one is Best in Show, which is a comedy. It's a comedy.
1: Oh, Catherine O'Hara.
2: It's so
1: the
2: good.
1: The late, great Catherine O'Hara.
2: Oh my
1: Eugene
2: God.
1: Eugene Levy. So many great people.
2: Fred Willard.
1: Them. Yes.
2: Parker Posey.
1: Oh my gosh.
2: God, it's so good.
1: It's a good one. My two. Turner and Hooch. So for me, that movie came out when I was in my teens, and it was like Tom Hanks was like back in the day. That's all he did was like great buddy comedies or rom-coms, if you will, before he really hit it big. If you have not watched Turner and Hooch, you are missing out.
2: I was supposed to over the weekend, but I didn't get to.
1: I did a lot of
2: sleeping. I helped a friend move.
1: I blame you, Andrea. She missed out on watching Turner and Hooch, one of the greatest Tom Hanks movies of all time.
2: I didn't get to it, but I need to. It's on my list now.
1: It's so good. You got to watch it.
2: What's your other movie?
1: And the other one is John Wick.
2: Oh, okay. Yeah.
1: And it's because the guy, I mean, all he wants to do is retire from being a hitman and then some jerk steal his car and kill his dog. And so then he seeks revenge upon them.
2: So, technically, then... Yeah.
1: And then he gets another great dog
2: John
1: as a
2: Wick
1: puppy.
2: Would be a dog movie?
1: I think it's a dog movie.
2: Okay.
1: I'm arguing it's a dog movie.
2: This is a little bit of that in the same vein of is Die Hard a Christmas movie.
1: Oh, and I will die on that hill for sure.
2: That's okay.
1: But and we should put that as a note. The Mount Rushmore Christmas movies when we get closer to that. But,
2: yeah, absolutely.
1: But anyway, but John Wick goes and gets revenge for the death of his dog and has a new dog that comes with him on the journey through all these different movies.
2: I'll allow it.
1: Halle Berry later on has two of her own dogs that she uses to help take out bad guys. It's a dog movie.
2: So on Facebook, KX969 for Mount Rushmore movie. Mount Rushmore Monday. We're discussing movies with dogs. You can only replace one on the list that we've given you.
1: Yes.
2: What should make the list? What should we take off between Turner and Hooch, Homeward Bound, John Wick, and Best in Show. It's on Facebook now, KX969, but you can also text us.
0: Coming up next. Go! This is What's Next with JP, Coriel, and Husker Nick.
1: Yeah, so text in or call in 466-9696. What movie should go up on the Mount Rushmore that we don't have there already, and which one should come down? 466-9696, call in or text in to be a part of Mount Rushmore Monday.
3: JP, Coriel, and Husker Nick.
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1: Having a debate on the best dog movies. 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
2: Those are JP and I's definitive list of the top, the Mount Rushmore, the top four movies with dogs. But I mean, don't get us wrong. It was really tough to make this decision. Because it's like, how do we not even have 101 Dalmatians or Lassie?
1: Oh, yeah. You know? The classics are on there, too.
2: Or like Lady and the Tramp.
1: Mm-hmm. That's another good one, too.
2: What's it called? Oliver? There was one that was obsessed.
1: Oliver and Company.
2: Is it Oliver and Company?
1: Yeah, the cartoon one.
2: And it had like the sassy Siamese cats in it, I think.
1: The sassy Lady and the Tramp.
2: I'm blending.
1: Oliver and Company was like a junkyard dog, but
2: yes.
1: Billy Joel did like the soundtrack for it.
2: There was the fancy pants poodle in that one.
1: That's right. There
2: That's
1: you go.
2: What I'm
1: fancy pants
2: of.
1: Poodle.
2: Okay.
1: There we go. Sassy Siamese cats, Lady and the Tramp.
2: Yes. Fancy Sassy Pants Poodle and Oliver and Company.
1: What are your picks? 466-9696. You can call in. You can text in. Old Yeller's on this list that people are throwing in here.
2: On Facebook, KX969, Beth says, replace Best in Show for I Am Legend. That's another one.
1: Yes. Oh, him just dealing with the zombies and he's got his dog with him the entire time.
2: I know.
1: 466-9696. You can call it, you can text it, and join the argument that is the best dog movies to be put up on Mount Rushmore Monday.

0: is JP, Coriel, and Husker Nick. You're sampling
1: the best. Once again, getting into a Mount Rushmore Monday, where we give you four things that should be on the Mount Rushmore, the greatest of all time. And then you get to give us one that you think should be up there instead and take one off.
2: Yeah, maybe you agree with most of the list, but there's one you think, no, we could swap out that for this. Or maybe you think the whole list is trash.
1: And again, to reset it for you, it's movies with dogs. Turner and Hooch with Tom Hanks, by far one of my absolute favorite movies with dogs. My other one was John Wick.
2: And I love

0: Homeward Bound and Best in Show. I think that those are
1: good representation.
0: Definitely on the top four list.
1: Yeah, but...
0: But we get it. Like, there's only four spots to fill, though. Like,
1: it's
0: and there's so many. There's actually so many movies with dogs.
1: Yeah.
0: Whether they're the entire point of the movie or just a part of the movie, but it's like a beloved character that everybody loves. If there's a dog in a movie, there's a lot of options.
1: There
0: and
1: really
0: to
1: is.
0: Drill down on just four of them is almost impossible.
1: And Heart of the Beast, from what I've heard from people that have seen the movie with Brad Pitt this over the
0: yes,
1: weekend.
0: In theaters now.
1: It should be up on that Mount Rushmore eventually. It may just well be. I mean, it
0: right.
1: may happen.
0: And we're not surprised by this at all. And this has been mentioned a few times. But Ashley commented, for example, on Facebook, KX969, and said, Lassie.
1: I didn't realize there was a movie made of it. I remember there was a TV show. And my mom loved,
0: yeah,
1: but I didn't
0: movie.
1: Know. Yes, sir, I'm sure there is. I'm sure they've done a movie.
0: 1994.
1: Another one that I saw, really old one, Benji, was this little scruffy little dog.
0: Benji!
1: Remember Benji?
0: Oh my gosh, wait, hold on. On that note, what about Sandlot?
1: Yeah, Sandlot's mentioned a couple
0: right?
1: times too. Yeah, that's a...
0: Cujo?
1: Cujo is another great...
0: Beethoven?
1: Okay, Beethoven, wait a second.
0: Sorry, I need to stop.
1: Hi, good morning. What should be up on the Mount Rushmore?
2: Eight Below.
0: Eight Below. Is that with Cuba Gooding Jr.?
2: No. Well, yeah, I think he's in it too, and I think it's Matthew McConaughey about the true story about the dogs that got stranded in the South Pole.
1: Oh, that's right.
0: That's a different one. What am I thinking of with Cuba Gooding Jr.?
1: It's the one. Actually, it's Paul Walker in Eight Below. Cuba.
2: That's right, Paul Walker.
1: Cuba Gooding Jr. dog movie. Let me see here. I think it was like
0: Snow Dogs.
1: He was like, wasn't he like a bobsledder?
0: Yeah. Something like that. That's what I was picturing. But I forgot about Eight Below. That's a really good one.
1: And I got to clean that up. It wasn't bobsled. It's dog sled. I don't know why I would
0: bobsled. Bobsled, which is funny.
1: Monday.
0: On the Liberty First Credit Union Kicks Text Club, got a few suggestions to take out John Wick and replace with, in this case, somebody said A Dog's Purpose, I Am Legend, Marley and Me, Lassie. Legend. They're arguing that John Wick is not a dog movie, but you said that you will die on the hill.
1: Well, but Sandlot's not a dog movie either.
0: No, I get it.
1: Hi,
0: but
1: good
0: I just
1: morning.
0: I didn't choose it.
1: What do you think?
2: Oh, Marley and Me.
1: Oh, yeah.
0: Oh, perfect.
1: That's one of those that
2: my
1: son, Tristan, when he was probably in middle school, we watched that movie, and he will never, ever, ever, ever, ever watch that movie again. It made him so sad.
2: It is a hard movie, but it's a great one.
1: Oh. Yeah, I still remember. It's like that and Star Wars The Force Awakens when Han Solo gets... It dies. It just like those are two movies that he like emotionally was not prepared for.
0: Yeah.
1: And will never watch those movies again.
0: On the text club, a few mentions for The Red Fern Grows. This is Where the Red Fern Grows is hands down the best dog movie.
1: Huh.
0: Another person says, I think we need multiple Mount Rushmores, LOL. One for kids' dogs movies, action dog movies, comedy dog movies.
1: Yeah, we could bring
0: Emily,
1: it down.
0: I totally agree.
1: Hi, good morning. What do you think?
3: The Sandlot, The Beast.
1: The Beast. Absolutely, that's a dog movie.
3: And I'm sorry, but John Wick's got to go.
1: See, instantly I'm going to argue it because he just said that John Wick has to go. But Sandlot.
0: Right. I was going to say, change your tune.
1: You're going against the Beast eventually, but like he's always kind of looming there throughout the whole movie, but it's about baseball.
0: There's one for K-9 on the text club. Got a few mentions for Air Bud as well. That's a really popular one, too.
1: Get one more call in here, and then we'll wrap this up. Good morning.
2: I agree with Homeward Bound, but the other one I was thinking of was Ruby.
0: Oh, Ruby.
1: What is Ruby?
2: So it's about a guy with, I think he has autism, maybe, or has
0: some
2: kind of
0: rescued,
2: a thing.
0: And, rescued by Ruby?
2: Yes, that's it.
1: Yeah.
2: Rescued by Ruby.
1: It's the guy who plays the Flash on TV. No, that's yeah, I think I've seen that movie before. Scott Wolf's in it too, huh? Wow. Yeah, that's a good one too. I'm going to have to check that out.
0: On Facebook, KX969, I just got to say, the Marley and Me's are
1: crushing it.
0: Wow.
1: Okay.
0: There's like Carrie and Taylor and Talia and Kelly. I think Marley and Me might.
1: Let me guess. Everybody's going to kick off John Wick and put Marley and Me.
0: I'm sorry. Hey, my Best in Show has gotten a few mentions as well for kicking out and replacing. But unfortunately, I believe your John Wick is on the chopping block here.
1: It's fine. I'm going to go home
0: so
1: and
0: we
1: watch
0: might
1: all
0: have
1: John
0: to,
1: Wick movies.
0: Our new definitive list, then, if we take out John Wick, would be Turner and Hooch, Homeward Bound, Marley and Me,

0: and best in show.
1: Okay.
0: Which honestly, that's not a bad list.
1: Pretty good list here.
0: Not a bad list.
1: Feel free to continue to argue about this with your family members and friends and coworkers. It's up on Facebook, KX969, to be a part of Mount Rushmore of Movies with Dogs.
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1: Sorry, Coriel, I'm going to steal this story
2: for
1: you.
3: That's okay.
1: I know you'd love to probably have this for the Florida Man game.
3: Well, maybe if you're paying attention. This would help you out in the long run.
1: So the Florida Man Challenge isn't just like limited to criminals, eccentric locals, and ridiculous social media stuff. It also has the most obscure moments in all kinds of things. Like last Thursday, a crane attached to a truck collapsed onto a home in Fort Lauderdale.
3: Oh, no.
1: Luckily enough, nobody was hurt.
3: Okay, good.
1: Firefighters responded. The house that the crane fell onto sustained significant structural damage.
3: Well, so. I'd imagine so.
1: Yikes. So, there was another crew that was brought in, another truck-mounted crane, to get said crane crashed into house off of house.
3: So, it's a little bit of craneception now. The crane crashed into the house. Now they are bringing in another crane to lift out the crane that crashed.
1: Yes.
3: Okay. Peter Piper picked up.
1: I'm glad you stumbled all over that because I stumbled all about talking about it before we even get on the air.
3: You got this.
1: But the second crane,
3: because
1: Florida, collapsed onto the house.
3: Oh, my God.
1: Because it wasn't able to hold the weight of the first crane.
3: Well, yeah.
1: Which apparently couldn't hold the weight of whatever it was lifting.
3: No. Okay, so wait, hold on. But now, so then what do they do with double the issue?
1: Right. The officials
3: are working. They just have to find a crane that's
1: like
3: mega ultra strong.
1: Yeah. Like now they're talking about how to deal with this. You know someone's considering bringing a third crane in, but like.
3: No.
1: I'd be sweating bullets.
3: Whoever's idea it is to bringing a third crane, fired. Jail time.
1: Like,
3: go away.
1: What do you do? Do we just like. Drag them off the house and I mean the structural damage it's probably gonna have to get demolished anyway.
3: I fear at this point that's just a crane graveyard now. So those people need to relocate and
1: like when you land in Fort Lauderdale.
3: That's where they live now.
1: And your Uber driver's taking you to your resort. It's like, well, over here you can see the ocean.
3: And here's our crane graveyard.
1: There's a couple iguanas and some trees. Here's our crane graveyard. Here's
3: the bath salts incident from the early aughts.
1: Wow.
3: This reminds me so much of when a cousin went to detox and then the other cousin went to go get them out, but then they themselves also were publicly intoxicated. So then they both ended up in the clink all to make sure that mom and dad didn't find out. But ultimately mom and dad had to find out because they both got arrested.
1: Yeah.
3: It also reminds me of, there's a festival that we used to go to. Long time ago. So there's an old festival we used to go to.
1: Yeah.
3: And
1: most folks don't know what it is, but we're not going to say
3: every single time. No matter what, we'd get severe weather in some way, shape, or form. It usually would be like a really bad storm, and that would be pretty much all you'd see until towards the end of our run there. It was just torrential downpour half the time.
1: Yeah.
3: And it got to be such a bad deal because they had moved it and it was just mud.
1: Different odors,
3: everywhere.
1: All that stuff. Yeah.
3: But I mean, this is mud that, and like major vehicles are getting stuck in. Like your RVs and everything. Like it was dire
1: situations.
3: Trucks with four-wheel
1: drive are stuck.
3: Dire situations. So I remember they had just like smaller machinery in there to try to help pull people out. Those were getting stuck.
1: Yeah, they did.
3: Eventually, they had full-blown military vehicles that were there, and I can't remember what they were, but they were from the National Guard, if I remember right.
1: Heavy duty stuff, yeah.
3: Yes, that were there to pull out the machinery that was there to pull out the first pieces of machinery. And even in those cases, sometimes those were getting stuck. Like those wrecker tow trucks and everything too. Yeah. It was insanity.
1: Pandelarium.
3: It just was wild.
1: Yeah. So the next time you're in Fort Lauderdale, maybe they'll have a plaque up.
3: Ask the Uber driver where the crane graveyard is.
1: Can
3: they'll
1: you
3: know.
1: Can you take us by the crane graveyard?
3: They'll know exactly what we're talking
1: about.
3: Yeah,
1: they will.
0: Here's what's next with the JP, Coriel, and Husker Nick show.
1: Chance to join the Millionaires Club and what went down with the Huskers on the way.
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0: JP, Coriel, and Husker Nick.
1: What a big weekend.
2: Oh, yeah. I was busy most of the weekend.
1: I know.
2: So you're going to have to clue me in.
1: So I'll break it down for you. We'll start with volleyball because you love volleyball.
2: Yes.
1: They swept both Rutgers and Ohio State. No messing around with four sets. It's three sets. Boom.
2: I had to Google it. I wasn't able to watch.
1: It's okay.
2: So that's good. They did well.
1: Now they'll play Penn State on Thursday on the road and at Maryland on Saturday. So those will both be on TV, of course, because they're number one. Husker soccer went to Michigan and upset number 20.
2: Hey.
1: Which is awesome for our girls.
2: Very nice.
1: I'll be back on the mic with them hosting Wisconsin on Sunday. And then the football game. Huskers are 4-0.
2: How did that go?
1: It went, well, it's the best way to describe it is like a Husker fan, you're sitting on the edge of your seat. You're enjoying every time they do something awesome, but you're just waiting for the other shoe to drop. It's what it felt like. Mm-hmm. Like, I'm sitting on the edge of the couch, and I'm just like, oh, here we go again. Michigan State's moving the ball. They're doing well. And then one of their players would get hurt. They had like six or seven guys hurt in that game.
2: Oh, that's
1: playing against our guys, because I think our guys are just tougher than them.
2: Yeah.
1: But then they did it. And won, beating Michigan State in Michigan, 31-13 to go down 4-0.
2: Pretty dang awesome.
1: Yeah. A road win to start your Big Ten conference play.
2: Yeah, not bad at all.
1: And Michigan State's always been very
2: competitive. I hope they're very proud of themselves.
1: They should be. First time 4-0 since 2016.
2: I was helping a friend move, and every once in a while, one of her family members would give a update, like a score update, yeah. You know, just out loud. I got really excited at one point because I was like, ooh, I could get some Fuel Saver at IV.
1: Yes, exactly.
2: Not an ad, but I was just like, oh,
1: 31
2: sweet.
1: Cents. I mean, you spend, what is it? Spend $31, you get 31 cents.
2: I don't remember how it all works. I thought it just works in increments.
1: Caitlin knows.
2: Scores,
1: she knows
2: whatever.
1: Exactly what it is.
2: At any rate, that's how I know I'm getting old because I was.

0: is Giannettoni with 2 seconds left in the first half. It's touchdown, Nebraska.
1: So they said Vincent Giannettoni, which is, I mean,
2: is that not his name?
1: When you look at the way it's spelled, you'd think it was.
2: Okay.
1: That's not the way you say his last name.
2: How do you
1: name.
2: Say his name?
1: This way.
0: Handoff up the middle, touchdown. Giannettoni, his second score of the game.
2: Oh, yeah, that's a common mistake.
1: Yeah, yeah, but
2: that
1: this
2: makes
1: kid,
2: sense.
1: North Platte native.
2: Nice.
1: Didn't he got all workout with Scott Frost when Scott Frost was the coach here? Didn't pick him up.
2: Aww.
1: He goes to Montana.
2: Okay.
1: Plays out there and then enters the transfer portal. And Coach Rhule, when he took over, saw this guy. He's like, get him. We
2: nice.
1: Want him on our team. He is awesome.
2: Well, congratulations.
1: And he did great. And the best part about it is it seems like the players. Maybe word of mouth got back that the announcers had a tough time saying his name because you could hear him when he scores. They yell out his name.
2: Oh, I love that.
1: When he scored. So
2: they got his back.
1: Just a great story. He did a great job. The whole team did too. And it's going to be a lot of fun. Homecoming this Saturday, taking on Maryland. Could be a chance for us to go 5-0 to start the season.
2: Let's go.
1: And we'll be back in the rail yard with our kickoff party starting at noon because we got a 3 o'clock kick. So come join us for the fun in the rail yard. All kinds of freebies for you from Bud Light, Nebraska Lottery, Pepsi, and Neutral. It's going to be a good time.
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11: Fall weather in Nebraska. 75 and sunny today, 52 tomorrow. Windy on Saturday and next week, who knows? 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
1: And we love bringing them to you. If you've got a good thing, always let us know about it by texting in 466-9696. You can also direct message us on Facebook, X, and Instagram to get your good things on the show. Coriel, welcome back.
2: Hi, my good thing is Pumpkin Run yesterday.
1: Oh, love it. Of course. I saw the photos were great.
2: Yes, of course. It's like one of my favorite things to do in the whole wide world every single year. When Pumpkin Run comes around, you know that it's almost Halloween. Yes. So that's like a fun little perk. But most importantly, I get to meet a lot of new friends, see a lot of familiar faces. Big shout out to my friend Zayla. Yay. I think this is like probably our fourth year in a row taking a picture.
1: I think so.
2: Yeah, she's been in the studio before. I get to meet her. She's just the nicest, coolest. I got to meet Josie also. Josie came right up, said hi. Her dad listens all the time. Mom was with her. Mom was with her. They're going to be giraffes for Halloween. They showed me the costumes. It's just going to be so cool. So Josie, if you're listening, I think the idea of the giraffe costumes are great. I think dad needs to be like a zookeeper.
1: Oh, there you go. Yeah.
2: I think dad needs to be a zookeeper.
1: They'll balance it out.
2: Yeah, just to tie it all.
1: Because his giraffe costume would be almost too tall to fit into.
2: Yeah, I think he needs to be either be the safari leader or like a zookeeper. Yeah. One of the two.
1: Yeah, 100%. I think so.
2: But thank you so much, everybody, for saying hi. It was just so much fun. I got to see some friends from back in the day. They're there with their own kiddos, and you're just you're just like, who would have thought? Not me, huh? Look at us.
1: Yeah,
2: look just at all love these kids. It. So yeah, thank you everyone that said hi and Pumpkin Run. Lincoln.com will have details for Pumpkin Run 2027. All I really need is
1: a little good news. My good thing is on Friday, Nebraska ball officially gets underway. No, not an actual game, but like a hangout with your favorite Nebraska basketball players. Both the men and women are going to be a part of their opening night. They've done this a couple years in a row now. It's presented by Shields, and it's this Friday in the rail yard at the intersection of like R and Canopy Street right in front of Pinnacle Bank Arena. It is from 7 to 8:30. It is absolutely free to the public and featuring both the men and women's basketball teams. And the nice part about it, they're going to hang out. We're going to introduce them, let the coaches talk a little bit, and then you guys get to hang out with the basketball players. They're going to do some shooting and hanging out with some friends, an autograph session as well. Just a really good chance to meet your teams. And both these teams are phenomenal, and I cannot wait to be back on the mic for Husker men's basketball again this season. And the women are awesome too, and I get to
2: that'll be great.
1: So if you're looking for something to do on Friday night before the big game for the Huskers on Saturday, you can come and hang with us. 7 o'clock, presented by Shields, absolutely free at the Nebraska opening night this Friday. And of course, the Huskers winning big over the weekend. A lot on him big over the weekend. That's a very, very good thing.
3: 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Go. 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
1: I almost forgot it. I should have pulled the trigger. We can't go anywhere until we do this really quick. Of course, it's not going to play right now. There it is.
2: Oh. Yeah. Is it time?
1: Yes, it is time. It is Millionaire's Club. I said it even, and I still forgot it. It's Monday. 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It's that easy. 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
1: Hey, thanks for hanging out today. You can keep arguing about the Mount Rushmore of movies with dogs. That's been a very hot conversation this morning. You can do that on Facebook, KX969, to add to the fun about that. And then we're back at it after the Huskers hit the road this past weekend and won at Michigan State. We are heading back down.
2: Back at it, baby.
1: To the Rail Yard, the place to be every Husker home game Saturday. It is the biggest tailgate in Nebraska.
2: We love to see the familiar faces, but the new friends that we make, too. It's so much fun. Everybody's invited. Come hang out. They even shut down the canopy there, and there's food trucks over there,
1: some
2: too.
1: So
2: you're surrounded by even more food and beverages. It's the spot to be.
1: We'll give you some free swag as well from Bud Light, Nebraska Lottery, Pepsi, and Neutral. All kinds of music, like Coriel said, food and drinks, the biggest screen in town, and all the Husker cheer you can handle as you get ready to watch the Huskers take on Maryland for the homecoming game. We'll be back down there at noon on Saturday, so plan accordingly. Our buddy Tiago Ray.

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1: Juggle Ray.
0: Always brings a good time. And then we'll be down there from noon to 3. Kickoff's at 3. If you have tickets to the game, you head over to that. If you don't, you can stick around in the rail yard and enjoy the Husker fun of watching it on the big screen down there. And then a big post party as well. It's always like a full day's worth of activities.
2: Yeah.
0: With the kickoff party in the rail yard.
2: It's pretty crazy.
0: All right, so we're excited. 4-0
2: Wait,
0: Huskers.
2: So how many? One, two, three, four. There's only four more home games.
0: Oh, is that right? Yeah, only four.
2: So, yeah, this Saturday when we take on Maryland.
0: That'd be the fourth
2: it's Maryland.
0: Last.
2: Maryland would be the next home game this Saturday. Then it's Indiana on the 10th.
0: Then all the way to Halloween.
2: Halloween, Washington. Yeah. And then Ohio State on November 21st.
0: Yeah, huge break.
2: Oh my goodness, what?
0: I know. Season's like more than halfway.
2: It just started.
0: I know, right?
2: What is happening? I don't like it. That's crazy. That's so crazy.
0: Okay, so yeah, Saturday is the place to be in the rail yard. And then, as always, on Thursday, we'll have the Husker Thursday Ticket Blitz with your chance to win tickets to the Husker home game. Don't forget to text the word blitz to 466-9696 so you can be randomly drawn to compete
2: Blitz.
0: For Husker football tickets for this weekend's game. Have a great day. Back tomorrow. 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
9: Lincoln Weather.
5: Today is the calm before the storms. Cloudy skies right now, 65. Looking for a high around 73 today. And then a 90% chance of rain tomorrow with a high of 76. A 90% chance of rain on Wednesday, high of 72. And a 50% chance of rain on Thursday, high of 66. But by Friday, with opening night with the Huskers, presented by Shields downtown, the Husker basketball teams, sunny and 67. And then our big kickoff party in the rail yard. And a football game taking on Maryland. Sunny and 69 on Saturday. And sunny and 67 on Sunday. So, better weather on the opposite side of the next 3 days. FYI. Again, cloudy, 65. Back to it with Megan Maroney to start it up.
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Ella Langley, Morgan Wallen, I Kicks 96.9. 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And some big opportunities to win your way into the sold-out Ella show at PBA. More details coming soon. Now it's Randy Houser on Kicks.

Tim McGraw on Kicks 96.9, a bigger variety while you're working. And we'll be throwing it back to some Husker football this weekend after they hit the road and beat Michigan State on Saturday. We're back at it this Saturday. And we've got your end to the big game, Husker Ticket Blitz. So text the word Blitz to 466-9696. Could be your shot to win your way into the Sea of Red. Got to text it in, though, so you can get at the club and get ready. The battle live on Thursday with us.

0: Luke Combs, and this is my new song, Rethink Something. The kind of woman make a man. My idea when we wrote it was actually a guy who basically wants to get out of this relationship and can't seem to.
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0: That's the latest from Luke Combs called Rethink Some Things. Gonna reload and get you some Ella Langley. Kenny Chesney's on the way too. And that brand new one from Luke and Luke.
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0: Spooky season's almost here, and we know that during Halloween, most neighborhoods look like a zombie apocalypse anyways. 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

0: 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She'll be live at PVA coming up in the end of October. 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I mean, you can buy tickets on some secondary places, but it's a sold-out show. We want to make sure you get in for said show. 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But some big surprises coming soon for Ella Time.
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Huskers 4-0 after beating Michigan State out in Michigan. Coming back with a big win. And also, big shout out to Vincent Genitone, kid from North Platte. Two big touchdowns in that game. Everybody's going to know his name now. Here's John Morgan, kid myself. It's Kicks.

Morgan Wallen at Kix Country. I'm JP, getting you through your workday and working our way towards another big Husker game day Saturday. We'll be back down at the rail yard with the Kix kickoff party presented by Bud Light, Nebraska Lottery, Pepsi, and Neutral. Tiago's going to be playing the music for us. Noon, the party starts for homecoming against Maryland. A chance

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0: Bonnie Green's in Kix Country. And I'm JP, and I know I'm excited about it. Another episode of The Voice tonight. Riley is crushing it, filling his team. And also one of the funny ones on the show is Blake Shelton jealous. Because not only is he getting to hang out with his buddy Adam Levine, he also gets to hang out with Kelly Clarkson and Queen Latifah. And he's being labeled the funny one. And he's the country guy. Blake, are you hearing this? Are you ready to come out of retirement and get back to The Voice?
1: 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Stay tuned.
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1: Weather. Now between today and yesterday, that sound you're hearing is everybody's lawnmowers going because we got a break in the rain. You got to get the lawn cut before the next one hits, and it's going to hit hard the next couple days. You got partly cloudy skies today. Look for high around 73. And then a 90% chance of rain tomorrow and Wednesday. 50% chance of Thursday. So you're not getting a whole lot of yard work or anything done outside for the next couple days. But then back to sunny skies to wrap up the week. And our Husker game day in the rail yard. 69 and sunny for Huskers versus Maryland. And you joining us for the biggest party in town. Noon. The Kicks kickoff party kicks off. All the way to kickoff. A lot of kicking in what I have to say. Back to, we'll get Zach John.

0: Hey y'all, it's Zach John King, and this is my new song, Get to Drinking. When I get drinking. It's about a relationship that I had in the past that after a few Jack and Cokes, I started to paint it with rose-colored glasses.
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Morgan's on Kix 96.9, and I am JP. Out there. Have a great rest of your day. Coriel's in next to keep your lunch hour going. We'll be back tomorrow with Date 'Em or Dump 'Em. JP makes us guests. And then Thursday, the Husker Ticket Blitz comes back. So text Blitz to 466-9696 for your shot to win Husker football tickets with JP, Coriel, and Husker Nick. Don't miss out.

Blake Shelton, God Gave Me You. What's up? Welcome back to the Work Week. It's Coryell on Kix 96.9. 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

0: drunk. 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If you're thinking you want a drink yourself before the Husker football game, hang out with us in the rail yard this Saturday, the Kix kickoff party. Our friend DJ Tiago Ray has all the music. 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
7: Fall weather in Nebraska. 75 and sunny today, 52 tomorrow. 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
0: 72 for your high, cloudy skies. Overnight 63 for the low, mid-70s for the high tomorrow. And tomorrow for a few days on end, more chances for rain for the listening area. You know, I thought we were going to get more rain over the weekend. I'm not saying that I wish we would have. We've already gotten quite a bit. We probably do need the rain no matter what, but it was nice to see that it wasn't 24/7 just dumping on us. You know what I mean? 69 now with Bailey Zimmerman next, where it ends.

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I've always wanted to visit Boston, but I'm one of those crazy people that loves winter. And winter in Boston looks awesome, so I think I'd go in the wintertime. I ain't coming back. Morgan Wallen and Post Malone. It's Kix 96.9.

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0: Spooky season's almost here, and we know that during Halloween, most neighborhoods look like a zombie apocalypse anyways. We rank areas of survival in Nebraska and beyond. 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

In a few days, we'll bring you Ella Ween with Kix 96.9, Weren't for the Wind, Ella Langley. She's going to be live very close to Halloween, October 30th at Pinnacle Bank Arena. 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Toby Keith, he ain't worth missing on Kix.

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0: 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Turn it up for Jordan Davis and What My World Spins Around. 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

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October 24th is the Thomas Rhett Concert at CHI Health Center with Emily Ann Roberts and Zach John King. 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

0: Nails and phone keys, wallet, another round of your favorites on Kix 96.9. This weekend is another Husker football home game, which means we bring back the Thursday ticket blitz on the Kix morning show. Two friends go head to head. 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All you have to do to get qualified is text the word blitz, BLITZ, to 402-466-9696.
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5: Fall weather in Nebraska. 75 and sunny today, 52 tomorrow. Windy on Saturday, and next week, who knows? 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
5: Fall weather in Nebraska. 75 and sunny today, 52 tomorrow. Windy on Saturday, and next week, who knows? 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

today with a high of 72, overnight 63 for the low, mid 70s for the high tomorrow, and starting tomorrow for a few days, looks like chances for rain again for the listening area. I don't think there's any shocker there. It's 70 with Ella Langley, Morgan Wallen next. I Can't Love You Anymore.

the song isn't about the season, but can I just say, for the 1,000,000th time, I am very excited that fall is officially here. Cody Johnson's The Fall on Kix 96.9. This is Coryell with Brandon Lake and Jelly Roll. Hard-fought hallelujah.

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That's how it feels to have another Husker football home game this Saturday. 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All your freebies from Bud Light, Nebraska Lottery, Pepsi, and Neutral. New music, Lauren Elena with Chase Matthew, All My Exes. 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

0: It'll be a Danimer Dumb Tuesday, and we'll give you a chance to win some tickets to 49 Winchester with another round of JP Mix's Guess. 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

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This is Coryell. 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

listening on Kix 96.9. Coryell here. However, it is a problem depending on where you are, because I don't know that you can just walk into a bank without shoes and a shirt on, or the cold cuts counter at the grocery store. I got better. 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

When Mondays are just a little too rough, they kind of kick your butt. 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Post Malone and Blake Shelton. This is Kix Country. Chris Stapleton's on the way in a few minutes. 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

0: We are a month and some change out from the Ella Langley Show. She's in Texas, Kix 96.9. October 30th is Ella Langley, Gabriella Rose, Cameron Marlowe taking over Pinnacle Bank Arena. 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
6: Fall weather in Nebraska. 75 and sunny today, 52 tomorrow. Windy on Saturday and next week, who knows? 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
6: Fall weather in Nebraska. 75 and sunny today, 52 tomorrow. Windy on Saturday and next week. 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
9: Lincoln Weather.
10: Cloudy skies. 72 for the high. Overnight 63 for the low. Tomorrow mid-70s. Around 76 for the high. And tomorrow more chances for rain. That starts a few days stint of rain likely for the listening area. It's 71. Kenny Chesney's on the way with new music. Remember Me That Way.

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Got those famous friends. Lincoln's Kicks 96.9. We'll have all those famous friends get up and join us this week. We're going to have a lot of fun. It's homecoming. Got ourselves a 3 o'clock kickoff with Maryland. It means our big tailgate kickoff party starts at noon. So bring them on down to the rail yard. We'll have ourselves a good time. New music, Luke Bryan, Luke Combs, Finders Keepers.

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0: sitting out here watching some airplanes fly over. Lincoln's Kick 76.9. Feels like there's airplanes flying over here on Cornhusker Highway this afternoon. Anytime they're doing something out there on the road, it sounds like a plane going over the top of the building. It's kind of crazy. This construction is nuts. Here's Riley Green, Kick 76.9.
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0: Ella Langley getting jaded with Co-Wetzel. I don't think anything jades Ella Langley. She can, she can smile and just take a pause. I think that's how it works out. She got booed on stage the other day. This is kind of crazy. Why would Ella Langley get booed on stage? Well, playing Knoxville, town pretty much like Lincoln, college town. She did the Choosing Texas song. Did not go over very well there because, of course, right after the concert, kind of like our show with her coming in town right ahead of the Washington game, they're playing University of Texas. So Choosing Texas did not fly well over in the, what do they call, Rocky Top Land. Well, nonetheless, I don't think she's got any Washington songs. We'll be good to go on the show before the Washington game, which is happening the day after her concert. If you're looking for free tickets, we got them for you up on the concert page, KZKX.com.
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Don't tell on me, Jason Aldean, and don't tell on me if I drink a beer. It is National Drink a Beer Day. I'm pretty sure Coryell's cooler on the other side of the counter here has got some beer in it. Getting ready for the home game this coming weekend. So I have one of those this afternoon. Shh. One man band, Old Dominion, kicks 96.9.

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Absolute Calm's going to be by you, like it's Kix 96.9. I like being around you as well. Hopefully I'm right close to your ears right now. You don't have to turn the radio up too loud. If you're still working, maybe you're driving down the road, taking it easy. That's right. I actually saw the sunshine this afternoon. Saw it yesterday. It was nice. Yesterday, about 80 degrees or so. That wasn't too bad. Tired of the rain, but it's coming back. Here's Zach Top, Kix 96.9. Well, the day-

0: get to drinking on National Drink Beer Day. Why is National Drink Beer Day on a Monday? I have no idea. It should have been yesterday, NFL Sunday. My Browns won, Chiefs won. Everybody seems happy around here these days. Lincoln's Kicks 96.9, Randy Houser, How Country Feels.
1: You were raised on an asphalt farm. Ain't no

0: All the love for Ella. Told you earlier how she got booed in Tennessee over the weekend because she sang Choosing Texas right ahead of the UT Texas game at Knoxville, of all places. Of course, she's coming in here in about a month now. It's going to be a good show, and we got free tickets for you for that sold-out show, KZKX.com. And don't be booing her. She had kind of a bad weekend all the way around. She also about tripped on stage, about face-planted. Somebody threw a hat up on stage, and probably a UT hat, I'm going to guess. And she about tripped over it. Her guitarist caught her just before she biffed it right there on the stage. So let's not throw hats at Ella, and we'll make sure she gets a Husker hat, and maybe she'll sport that for us at the Kix concert coming up on the 30th. Again, free tickets, KZKX.com.
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13: 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Lincoln
14: Weather. The calm before the swamping once again. 63 for the low tonight, but tomorrow looks like rain coming in here in the evening hours. And it's going to be pretty intense for the next 3-4 days. Looking at maybe 3 to 4 inches of rain here in the capital city. Same with Omaha, for that matter. If it's farther south, the more rain you're going to get.

be pretty sloppy, that's for sure. 76 and rain for tomorrow. Looks like rain continues on through Thursday. Decent weekend in front of us, but middle of the week, just going to be soggy, so get ready for it. There are some flood watches already in effect. Getting into the music, beautiful day this afternoon. We'll take it. Luke Combs, Ain't No Love in Oklahoma. It's Kicks.

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1: 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Zach Brown Band, Lincoln's Kick 6.9. Bringing his tunes into Pinnacle Bank Arena for Kick Show. That one's set for November. Not too far away from here. Hard to believe we're talking November already. Free tickets, KZKX.com, the place to go to get them. Think as you drunk. Riley Green as the music continues. Lincoln's Kick 76.9.

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0: making it easy. Well, there's not a whole lot of good stuff that's out there that's easy. 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

easy on Saturday, I don't think, for the Huskers beating Michigan State. That third quarter looked a little rough. Hopefully they got all the kinks worked out of the giddy up. Ready for Maryland on Saturday. 3 o'clock kickoff. Our big party in the rail yard starts at noon. We'll see you there. 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Here's Corey Kent's empty words.

Tipsy in the bar, Lincoln's Kicks 96.9. Well, the Chevy Silverado that I drove to work today is my son's. He's got a CV joint problem. You see me broke down along the side of the road on Highway 77 going north. You know what happened. Here's Bailey singing about it, Kicks 96.9. Why?

All that whiskey can get expensive. Yes, it can. Lincoln's Kicks 96.9. The older it is, the more it'll cost you. Cole Swindell, Lincoln's Kicks 96.9. Luke Bryan on stage with Carrie Underwood this past weekend in Nashville. Announced that Lionel Richie will be back as a judge for American Idol next year. Here's Country and She Knows It. Kicks.

back with the weekend. It's Monday. Cold beer calling my name on National Drink Beer Day. That's right. Might actually have one. Crack open an IPA when I get home. Ella Langley, Love and Life, Lincoln's Kicks 96.9. 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

0: It'll be a Danimer Dumb Tuesday, and we'll give you a chance to win some tickets to 49 Winchester with another round of JP Mix's Guess. 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
2: 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Ain't no-

0: Gotta love me something. Maybe it'll come in a can later. Today is National Drink Beer Day, and what I want to know is why the University of Nebraska doesn't get really cool studies to do. They seem to play around in the dirt a lot and deal with animals and farm stuff. I know, it's our economy around here. University of Chicago, though, figured out that beer actually makes you smarter. That's right, this is where your tuition money goes to if you go there. Took about 40 dudes to the bar, and they were all given three words in a pattern, and they asked to compete what the pattern would be with the fourth word. So you got three words that all kind of relate together, and then there's the fourth word. Well, after they gave some of the guys some beer, a couple of pints of beer, and everybody else was sober, well, the guys that had the two pints of beer actually solved 40% more of the problems and completed those problems in 3.5 seconds faster. That's right. Beer does make you smarter. Give it a shot.
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Morgan Wallen, he'll be dropping tracks out. Supposedly no new album till 27, though. I'll see how that works out. Lincoln's Kicks at 6.9. Record label said he could walk in tomorrow with 30 songs. Just how it works with that guy. Luke Combs, iconic track here. Beautiful, crazy at Kicks.

0: song.
1: A little less talk, a lot more action. I guess Craig Morgan is going to take some action. Could be brave and cover a Toby Keith song. Craig Morgan's going to cover American Soldier. He's got the pedigree to do it. Here's Tucker Brunetta Kicks. Oh, no.

Well, he's not staying here. Riley Green, Carly Pearce together. If I don't leave, I'm going to stay. Riley announced his concert tour. Did not have a Nebraska date on F27 so far. Bailey, religiously, kicks 96.9 for the ride home.

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Got your good directions. Lincoln's Kicks 96.9. My directions to you are make sure that you've got either a raincoat or an umbrella or maybe some of those, you know, L.L. Bean boots or the knockoffs like I've got. You know, it's going to be a wet one the next couple of days. 3 to 4 inches of rain around here. Zach Topp, it's Kicks.

0: it's Hudson Westbrook, and this is my song, Painted You Pretty.
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0: Not sure if you can eat that heart, if it's going to be blood red for that matter. I don't know. Lincoln's Kicks a 6.9 Heart of Gold, singing about the painting you pretty. That'd be Hudson Westbrook. And I'll tell you, some of the colors that are out this time of year with Halloween are kind of creepy. I'd imagine spilling this on yourself. I'm not exactly the most neat eater every now and then, you know, especially with barbecue sauce. It is like the Tim McGraw song. I do get it on my t-shirt. Happens about every time, but Cup Noodles launching their limited edition vampire noodles. That's right. The garlic chicken broth turns blood red when hot water is added. Can you imagine that getting out of your clothes? I don't know, but yeah. So painting you pretty, I guess the color would be red out of that deal. A lot of crazy stuff. There's also black Hidden Valley Ranch out there, too. That's already at Walmart.
1: We don't know what comes next.
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2: 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Lincoln
0: Weather. Far from pretty as we get into the next couple of days, that's for sure. Tonight, it's going to go down to 63 degrees. Rain coming in late tomorrow, it looks like. Might get through the workday anyway. 76 will be the high. And then the rain starts, and then it keeps going. And we're talking about arc-type weather. Maybe 3, maybe 4 inches in our area. A lot more to the south. So if you're not around Beatrice, that area, yep. It'll be worse into Kansas. 72 and rain on Wednesday, 66 and rain on Thursday. Then we finally start to dry out this weekend. Maybe see some sunshine and get out of this rain pattern. But I'll tell you, it's last thing we need right now is more rain. But it's coming.

0: Hey there, I'm Cody Johnson, and this is my song, Horseback. 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It's fun, it's upbeat, and I love it.
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0: He's a ranch hand in a pinch, man. Hotter than the red on the cattle brand. 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

0: got to rethink this whole thing. I don't have a whole lot of hair up top anymore, but I don't know if I'd give up beer to get a full head of hair out of the deal. I do wish I had a lot more hair, but yeah, kind of crazy. National Drink Beer Day today, and all kinds of stats just kind of pop out at you, and including people dropping beers or dropping their phone into beers at ball games. That's pretty common, by the way. About 15% of people have done that, and of course, now we have beer at the stadium, at the Husker Stadium. Got to be careful. Don't want to drop it in there. That big beer will swallow it up.
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